The taste of life was sweet as rain upon my tongue. I teased at life as if it were a foolish game. The way the evening breeze may tease a candle flame. A thousand dreams I dreamed, the splendid things I planned. I always

They say your home is where the heart is, but my heart is wild and free. So am I homeless or just heartless? Did I start this?

reminiscing on those past days. I thought you'd end up with my last name, but that changed. And I traveled around the world, think where you living at now. I heard you moved to Austin, got an apartment and settled down. And every once in a while, I start texting, write a paragraph, but then I delete the message. Think about

Don't point your dream on my horizon. Don't take your rose too far from home.